Radio K, Real College Radio. That was Whip It by Devo. Everybody's Happy Nowadays by Buzzcocks. Southfield, Missouri by Julian Saunders. And Oh, Pretty Woman by Roy Orbison. I had to play these two songs together because for those listening quite intently to this, they do in fact share a very similar guitar line, as noted by famous Ridiculousness theme song writer Mark Mothersbaugh. Of course, he is also one of the frontmen of Devo, said that when he was coming up with a riff for this song in particular, it's literally the lick in Oh Pretty Woman with two extra notes added. And that was different enough to where it could be considered its own separate lick, riff, whatever guitar colloquial term you want to use, and the rest is history. It went, I believe it was number 14 on the Billboard Hot 100, by far the most popular song, although debatably not the song that has made them the most money, as, again, Mark Mothersbaugh happened to write this small-known tune on their first album called Uncontrollable Urge, which would eventually become the theme song to the show Ridiculousness. And if you have ever turned on MTV in the 2010s and 2020s, you will know that that show gets reruns constantly. I would know because I've woken up to it because of my dad. So that's my little piece of information for you all. But coming up next, we're going to delve into the spirits in the material world from The Police, and keep listening right here on Radio K, Real College Radio.

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That was Amateur Music, Last Summer, Worthy by Annie DeFranco, Spirits in the Material World by The Police, and Worms by Aldous Harding. I played this Police tune because I have been very interested in the drumming side of YouTube as someone that isn't a drummer, and people love to talk about Stuart Copeland and how absolutely fantastic he is at drumming. And there's two things I take away from all the videos I've seen about him. Number one is that he is not only a fantastic drummer, but also very articulate and very charismatic. Every person that talks to him looks like they're having an amazing time, and they learn something, which just seems like such an admirable trait to have. And the other thing I've learned about him is how much he goes out of his way to piss off Sting. And that's also really admirable, because you have to be a certain level of not caring. And I think we can all just learn from that and not care as much about people that we don't want to be around. And as for Annie DeFranco, I love artists like these because I will see their album name and then listen to the artist and learn quite a bit. I chose the album name because it happens to be a bit of an inside joke with me and my mom, since the album title is called Not a Pretty Girl. I'm sure she'll understand it, but she is a fantastic folk rock artist. And to me, she's kind of like a Alanis Morissette type, except her voice isn't as raspy is not the word. Less Kim Carnes-esque, I'll just say that, if that helps anyone. But one thing that I am fascinated by is the fact that she started her own record company, which is Righteous Babe Records, at age 19, which is incredible. Like, that's a level of talent and aspiration that I simply don't have, and, you know, couldn't have, because I'm not 19 anymore, so I like to think I can be close, but I'm not at that level. Either way, coming up next, we have two very famous artists, neither of which are very related to each other, even tangentially, but two that I have a pretty great appreciation for. This first one, especially. So stay tuned for both of them right here on Radio K, Real College Radio.

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Radio K, Real College Radio. That was House and Garden by Thunder Dreamer, Heaven by Arlo Parks, Old Man by Neil Young, and Siva by The Smashing Pumpkins. Starting off with The Smashing Pumpkins, this is one of the first bands that I ever remember being very, very obsessed with. I listened to a ton of 90s, alternative 90s grunge in middle school, and this album in particular, along with Siamese Dream, were two of my absolute favorites to listen to. And I did not know at the time the kind of person that Billy Corgan was. Just reading up on it, personally, he would drive me absolutely insane. And it's not because he's not a good musician. You know what? I'll let you determine it. Corgan, this is a quote, Corgan also performed nearly all of the guitar and bass parts on the record, which was confirmed by Butch Vig in an interview. The majority of Darcy Retzky's bass lines and James Iha's guitar parts were re-recorded by Corgan using their instruments. The recording sessions put an intense strain on the band, with Retzky later commenting that she did not know how the band survived it, and Corgan asserting he suffered a nervous breakdown, end quote. So he had a nervous breakdown because he was re-recording parts on the album that didn't need to be re-recorded. I'll just let you come to your own conclusions on that one. I have my own opinion. I'm not going to share it. You want to know why? FCC, and I don't want to get yelled at. And as for this Neil Young record, apart from being the best-selling album of 1972, I think of this album with one person in particular, and it was because when I was training in here at Radio K, during my third shadow shift, I was partnered up with this other shadow, who I'm not going to say their name for privacy reasons, but the first song that he played during this shift was a song off of Harvest. And back when I was very inexperienced at being a DJ, I would say the same thing after I heard an artist that I just haven't heard a lot of, which was, oh, I gotta listen to more of that. And I said it so constantly that someone called me out on it and was like, hey, you should really just, like, acknowledge that you don't listen to it, and that's okay. And now I do that. I just don't bring it up, and I haven't gotten a comment about it since. But coming up, we have artists that I do actually listen to, and that is Mr. Ben E. King, most famous for his famous song that has a Stephen King movie / novel of the same name. You know it. It's not that song, though. We're going to be a little bit more creative this time, as well as a song that has the same name as an African capital. An artist that has the same name, excuse me. So I will let you figure out what those might be right here on Radio K, Real College Radio.

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are looking for a band that shares its name with the capital of the Republic of the Congo, then look no further with Brazzaville. They're a very, very fun LA group who consistently have around 7 members in their band at all times, and have worked with artists like Beck, Tom Waits, and Lou Reed. Very fun group. The whole time I was listening to it, I just kept thinking that the lead singer sounds like if Matt Bellamy from Muse was taking a little bit of the devil's lettuce. That was my immediate thought. But as for Ben E. King, he is of course known for his song Stand By Me in the movie of the same name. But he really has some hits, and this one happens to be my favorite of his. It reached number 2 on the R&B singles chart and 11 on the pop chart. And a bit of history with it, it's had a ton of covers, specifically the most famous being Aretha Franklin, Mariah Carey, Kelly Clarkson when she was on American Idol, and an artist named Adriano Celentano, who is famous for his gibberish song, but we're going to get into that a different day. I wanted to mention this song in particular because it was written by Ahmet Ertegun, who's a famous Turkish songwriter. He pretty famously had a relationship with, or a songwriting relationship with Ray Charles, because he helped him write the song The Mess Around, who he was pretty known for at the time. And looking more into his career, not only was he pretty influential in the music business, but he also happened to co-found the New York Cosmos soccer team, which Pele went to in the late 70s, I want to say. But if that's wrong, don't sue me, because I am not a soccer fan by any means. Soccer, football, whatever. You get it. Coming up, we have some Queens of the Stone Age with an album that I'm not too familiar with, along with a singer slash actor that I loved in the movie Labyrinth. If you get it from that, oh, it's so worth it. If one person gets these references, it's worth it for the whole thing. But we got to get back to the music right here on Radio K, Real College Radio.

Radio K, Real College Radio. That was Shake It by David Bowie, Call Girl by Doll Chaser, The Lost Art of Keeping a Secret by Queens of the Stone Age, and Night Swimming by R.E.M. This Queens of the Stone Age song, I've heard people talk about before. I had no clue how highly regarded it was, as two different rankings have it in their top three, with one of them saying it is the best song that Queens of the Stone Age has ever written, which it definitely is up there. I do really, really love it. But the main thing that I kept thinking about listening to the song is how much I love the guitar tone that they have. Because to me, if I had to build a theoretical rock band with my favorite of all the instruments, vocals, bass, guitar, and everything, this is the guitar tone I'm picking. An honorable mention, way out of left field, in terms of the opposite direction, would be Eric Johnson. I think his is absolutely fantastic. But if I'm building a band, this is the guitar tone I want. And just because I want to give another example, if I had to pick vocals, it would be Chad Price from All. He has an absolutely fantastic voice. But going to David Bowie, this is off of his 15th studio album, Let's Dance, which is famous for a couple of reasons. One, because he happened to use some session guitarists. This is the first album in which Bowie did only vocals, and it led to the rise of a Texan blues guitarist by the name of Stevie Ray Vaughan. He also let some other people do some songwriting, specifically Iggy Pop's China Girl, which he did a cover of that was far more successful, mainly because I didn't know it was a cover. And this is hilarious to me, just this one part. Quote, he felt that he had to pander his music to his newly acquired audience, which led to his follow-up albums, 1984's Tonight and 1987's Let Me Down, being critically dismissed. He later reflected poorly on the period, referring to it as his, quote, Phil Collins years. No shade on Phil Collins, because he has made some absolute bangers with music, but that is just a hilarious quote with no context. And coming up, we have two artists that I know very little about, and I'm excited to listen to them and gain some more insight that I will hopefully be able to share with all of you. So keep listening to figure out what that might be right here on Radio K, Real College Radio.

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that time Radio K got you through a breakup, a hangover, and finals week? Yeah, us too. Maybe throw us a couple bucks? 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We love you.

Radio K, Real College Radio. That was Touching Me Again by Crystal Gayle, Going to the Country by Bruce Cockburn, The Boy Looked at Johnny by The Libertines, and Bigger Black by A Blind History. I was just reading up on Crystal Gayle. What an interesting mix of facts here. The main thing that she has somewhat acclaim for is that she is a country singer, but she is more famous for being the sister of Loretta Lynn, who is also a country singer. And then there's just like weird moments of what seems like jealousy. For example, she started off her career as a background singer in Loretta Lynn's band, but she claims that that never happened. It's like, why? Like, you can admit that, and it's okay. But she's also known for her most famous hit being Don't Make It My Brown Eyes Blue, which was top five on the Hot 100. And it became a pretty big hit. She also won a Grammy for that one. And shout out to my brother who said that Crystal Gayle is a banger. I did not. I clearly don't know her well enough. But you know who is? Bruce Cockburn. This guy is a Canadian legend, and I had no idea. Specifically, he's written over 350 songs on 34 different albums with a 5-decade-long career. And out of those 34 albums, 22 of them are either Canadian gold or platinum, which is just crazy. And one more thing, if there is anything that sums up Bruce Cockburn as a person, which I have only read great things about, because he's just a huge human rights advocate and environmentalist and all that. My personal favorite would be the fact that there was a controversy with one of his, involving one of the songs. Essentially, when Beyonce had her country album, she had a song titled Texas Hold'em. And a ton of people were writing to Bruce being like, hey, this really sounds like one of your songs titled Hey, It's Franklin, which, if you did not know, was the theme song for the TV series Franklin. And I actually wouldn't blame you. The only person who would know is Rajon Rondo. But anyway, he released an official statement that not only denied any similarities between the two songs, but also wishing Beyonce the best of success. Like, that's so cool of him. I'm sure anyone else would have tried to, you know, make some unfortunate statement or scenario out of that, but not only to deny all of it, but to wish her praise on top of it is very, very cool. So shout out Bruce Cockburn, wherever you are. And coming up next, we have a request from my brother who wanted to hear some Alex G. So going to be excited to hear that because I have only heard the name. I couldn't name you a song besides the one that he requested me to play. So we're going to listen to this together right here on Radio K, Real College Radio.

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0: Radio K, Real College Radio. That was Invisible by Cars Get Crushed, Drive Away by Josh Ritter, Boy by Alex G, and Irish Tears by Ty Boy Digital, Swede M, and Blade. This was my last shift, but I made sure to get one listener request in, and that is Boy by Alex G. That one comes from my brother, who knows far more about him than I do. And by that I mean I know damn near none about him. And he knows quite a lot. And specifically, he wanted something off of DSU, which I've come to know as Dream State University. Because his sister thought it was a funny name and he just went with it. I don't know. How much do you know about Alex G?
1: I know a bit, but in my Alex G knowledge, I believe that DSU is the best album of his, so I didn't know it was Dream State University, though. That is a new piece of Alex G lore for me.
0: Apparently she wrote DSU on the album, and then she was going to write Dream State University, and he said it was such a lame name, but he couldn't change it at that point, which that does sound like a brother antic, or just a sibling antic, I guess. But had to get that one out there, because I don't think my brother's been able to listen to my shift for a while, so he's gotten this one now that I'm later in the day. But do you want to share what you're going to be playing next?
1: Yes, I am DJ Five Dog. I'll be on for the next 2 hours, and as my namesake, I have to kick it off with A Tribe Called Quest, so we'll be hearing Can I Kick It, classic song from theirs, and then after that, just a lot of different stuff. It's my first time back in the booth for a while, so I'm pretty much just going to be playing all the songs I've been obsessed with lately, and yeah, stuff to fit the rainy night, I suppose.
0: There we go. And if you have liked listening to me, I've been DJ Salica. I'm on every Monday from 7 to 9, so if you enjoy listening to me ramble, then you know, keep on coming back to good old Radio K, Real College Radio.
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2: Radio K, Real College Radio. Thank you all for tuning in on this kind of stormy, rainy evening. A little bit gloomy, but in my opinion, a great evening to listen to some music. You all just heard the song Par 5 by Kitty Craft off of their album Beats and Breaks from the Flower Patch. Kitty Craft is a really cool group. They have a sound pretty much unlike anyone else I've ever heard, and I've gotten to them as of late. They are a local band, shout out Kitty Craft, and I really love just how elaborately they create these melodies that are so unique, and you'll hear this on really all of their songs. It's just such interesting chords, harmonies, something that just definitely sticks in your head, and that is my favorite of their songs, Par 5. Before that, we heard a song that was new to me. It was called Universal Thread by Winnie, off of the album Flowers for Winnie. I thought that was a really pretty song. This is my first time back here in a few months, actually, so a lot of this music is new to me, which is really exciting. That's one of my favorite parts of the radio, but I think I like that one. And before that, we had One Night by my new band, Believe. And that one I did like. Sorry, I know I'm saying I just like everything, but again, I haven't been around so much music in a while, so it's pretty exciting. Before that, though, this was all began with a song I can talk thoroughly about, Can I Kick It by A Tribe Called Quest. A Tribe Called Quest is a infamous hip-hop group made up of Fife Dawg, my namesake, Q-Tip, Ali Shaheed Muhammad, and Jairobi White? Oh boy. I might have just butchered that. It's again been a few months since I've done my little riff, but A Tribe Called Quest is my namesake, and of course, as DJ Fife Dawg, I have to start all of my songs with their sets. And so, since I've been gone, I've had really no outlet for my music listening, although I've still been listening to a lot of music. So, pretty much tonight, it might not be the most cohesive songs put together, but I'm really just going to be sharing all the music I've been loving in the past few months, and a lot of the new stuff I'm discovering today with you all here on Radio K, Real College Radio. 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

Radio K, real college radio. I know my roommate is listening right now and she doesn't want me to say hi, but I'm going to say hi to Kayana anyway, so hi Kayana. You all just heard Pretty Flowers by Buck Meek off of the album The Mirror. So Buck Meek is a member of the very well-known band Big Thief, which I love, and it is primarily him and Adrian Linker. So I've never heard a lot of Buck Meek's solo stuff before. I did like that. It was very, very cutesy, I would say. But I will also say I do prefer Adrian Linker's stuff to his. So kind of interesting seeing how their two different sounds diverge in their solo careers versus how it is together in Big Thief. Before that, we heard Jesus Etc. by Wilco off of the album Yankee Hotel Foxtrot. That is a song I absolutely love. I haven't listened to it in a while, actually. It just felt like playing it right now. But I think it is one of the most beautifully written songs ever. There are just some lines in that that are so fantastic. And it's almost just poetry. And that's one thing I really love about Wilco is I don't necessarily love every single song of theirs, but their writing is for sure consistently great. Before that was a new song to me. It was called I'm Lucky I Found You by Touch Girl Apple Blossom, which is a very fun band name. And I did really like that song. That is more of my type of folk, I would say. And this was all began with Out of My Head by M. Ward off of the album Transfiguration of Vincent. And that has been a song I've been obsessed with. I haven't listened to tons of M. Ward before, and I ended up listening to that whole album, which I thought was good, but that song definitely stands out and is my top one. I'd say that's probably my favorite song at the moment. It's just been stuck in my head for some reason. Literally can't get it out of my head. Next up, we are going to have a little bit of Midwest emo with American Football, But the Regrets Are Killing Me, if anybody's having a kind of gloomy, rainy day. Here on Radio K, Real College Radio.

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3: Hey, this is DJ High Road, host of Real Reggae Radio. 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

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You all just heard I-70 to Frisco by the Del Rue off of the album Beat Sketches. That is a very exciting song for me to hear on the radio because I actually know the artist very well and I haven't been able to listen to much of their music yet, but I absolutely loved everything I've heard. And I know that she is very knowledgeable in folk music, so it's really, really cool to see this artist making their own stuff. Beautiful songwriting, beautiful voice, beautiful finger picking. Before that, we heard Lover's Rock by Sade, which is a tremendous song. I haven't heard it in a while, and I was kind of reminded just then how good Sade is, so definitely someone I'm gonna listen to a little bit more now. Before that, we heard Powerline by Echo 2K off the album E, that is spelled with three A's, AAA, Powerline. That is another song I have been obsessed with lately, one of my favorite ones. Echo 2K is a really interesting artist. He is a member of the Drain Gang Collective, which is this group of Swedish rappers. You'll hear a little bit more later, actually, from some other members of this group, but that song in particular does not really fit in with the rest of their music, and I think it's a really beautiful song, and I've just been listening to it all the time when I'm on a bus or on a train, and I just love how full the sound is and just very angelic almost. And then that was all began with But the Regrets Are Killing Me by American Football. If you're just tuning in now, my name is DJ Fife Dog, and I am on this on the air from 9 to 11, and we're just going to be playing a bunch of music I like pretty much, so I hope you all like it too. Stay tuned for more. We've got a little bit of Alex G up next, then some Blood Orange, and we'll switch up the genre a little bit after that. So stay tuned and find out what's coming here on Radio K, Real College Radio.

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1: 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You all just heard Enchilada by Freddie Gibbs and The Alchemist off the album Alfredo 2. And the reason I played that song is because Freddie Gibbs and The Alchemist are coming here to Minneapolis on Saturday, I believe. So that is very exciting. They are a great duo that have done 2 albums together now, I believe. There's a chance it's more, but there was at least Alfredo 1 and Alfredo 2 that were the joint projects of Freddie Gibbs and Alchemist, and that is a partnership I really enjoy, and I hope they keep making music together. Before that, we heard Destiny by Tyboy Digital and Sweetum, and so that is another part of this Drain Gang collective, if anyone was listening to my last few songs as well, but they are essentially a group of Swedish underground rappers, almost. I don't really know how to quite define the genre, but it's like electronica, rap, house, almost. But that was the first time I heard that. They just put out a new album together, those Tyboy Digital and Sweetum, called Paradise. And I did really like that song, so I will definitely listen to the whole album. Before that was Always Let You Down by Blood Orange. And that is, again, another song I've really been obsessed with, but that is just one that I really could not get out of my head since the first time I heard it. And then that was All Began with Runner by Alex G off the album God Save the Animals. Again, that has been another one of my favorites as of late. And I know I'm being a bit repetitive, but I will say another song I can't quite get out of my head. To be fair, I have been away from the radio and away from America for many months, so I kind of am just playing all the songs I've been loving for you all, but hopefully that means they're good songs, and you guys think so as well. Next up, we're gonna dive a bit into some other genres. Gonna start off with some trip-hop, Glory Box by Portishead. That is a bit of a throwback song. We'll listen to some Moby, some Bon Iver, and some new stuff as well. Stay tuned here on Radio K, Real College Radio.

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Radio K, Real College Radio. You just heard Calcium by Accessory off of the album Dust. That was my first time hearing that song, and I really liked it. Sometimes I just pick a song without knowing what it is and just hope it works with the rest of the songs that I chose, and I feel like that was a successful blind pick just then. Sometimes I'll just pick artists because I like the name. The one before that was Bon Iver with 22 Over Soon off of the album 22 A Million. Bon Iver is a incredible artist from Eau Claire, Wisconsin. Shout out Wisconsin. One of my favorite artists of all time. And I'd say what he's generally known for is his acoustic folk stuff, but he had this album and also has integrated it since into his other music, but this one and a handful of others really dive into electronic stuff, and I think it's really cool, especially if you happen to know his acoustic stuff too, just how large of a range he has as an artist, which honestly just gives me more respect for him. Before that, we heard Porcelain by Moby off the album Play. Moby is one of the big names in electronica, and that is the first song that got me into him, and that's definitely someone I've been looking into lately. And if you like electronic stuff, house stuff, Moby is a great person to get some history on. And then that was All Begin with Glory Box by Portishead off of the album Dummy. That is a classic song. I'm sure a million college radio stations have played it, but it is great, and that whole album is great. And it really does just encapsulate the wonderful genre of trip-hop, which hopefully, I'm sure there's some artists today still making stuff in it, although it definitely was bigger in the 90s, but maybe that's my homework to do. Anyways, next up, we've got some stuff that's honestly not terribly dissimilar, but modern, with Mother Soakie's Rivet Gun, here on Radio K, Real College Radio.

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You all just heard Sevastopol by Mandy Indiana off the album Erg. I don't think that song works super well with the rest of them, I will admit. That was a new song to me. It was a bit of a gamble. I thought the name Mandy Indiana was cool, but sometimes we pick random songs and they don't quite go well. It was definitely an interesting song. I can't say that I loved it in this exact moment where I'm kind of having a mellow, rainy night, but I can see how there is a time and place, and I think if I was in a more upbeat mood, perhaps I'd enjoy it more. Before that, we heard Insects by the XX, which was a very mellow song off of an album I really like, just called XX. It is the debut album from that group, and they have just really beautiful melodic stuff. Before that, we heard Blue Disco by Arlo Parks off the album Ambiguous Desire. And then that was all began with Rivet Gun by Mother Soki, another local artist. I actually got to see that group perform sometime last year, and it was a fantastic show. If they are in your area, I highly recommend. This has been DJ Fife Dog for past hour and a half. I'll be on air for a half hour more, so hope you guys are enjoying this little musical journey on this rainy day. Actually, I've been inside for an hour and a half. The rain could be done for all I know. But next up, we're going to have some more mellow indie folk type songs, I think, hopefully. I'm pretty sure I know what we're playing. Some of them, though, I still have not heard. So we will find out together here on the one, the only Radio K, Real College Radio.

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Radio K, Real College Radio. You all just heard Birthday Song by Ben Lee off of the album Breathing Tornadoes. That song is one I discovered through my parents' wedding playlist, actually. But I think it is just such a beautiful love song, such a wonderful mellow song. That's one I think I added to my sleep playlist, quite possibly. But it's just so simple, but so sweet. Before that, we heard Little Left Hope by Dove Ellis off the album Blizzard. Dove Ellis is a artist that's starting to emerge. This was his first released album, I believe, or at least the first one that's been available on streaming, although he's had some other music. But he is someone with a really, really neat sound. I mean, definitely fits in with the indie folk genre today, but he has a really neat cadence to his songs, if that makes any sense. And I've listened to this whole album, actually, and a lot of the songs have very unique timings and melodies and so forth. Before that, we heard Only the Good I Keep by Broken Social Scene off of the album Remember the Humans. That song I really liked. I know a few other things from Broken Social Scene, but that was a new song. And then that was All Began With Blah Blah Blah by Husker Du from Everything Falls Apart. And I mistakenly said that these would all be mellow indie songs. That was not the case. I did remember, you know, with the first few notes of screaming guitar, that Husker Du is actually shoegaze. I don't even know if I'd call them shoegaze. They're like more intense than that. I don't quite know. My music language is a bit off. I apologize. But I like the song anyway. But again, one that didn't quite fit in. I've been DJ Fife Dog for the past almost 2 hours. I've got about 10 more minutes with you all, a few more songs. I also am one of the hosts of the Country Folk Bluegrass Show on Sundays from 9 to 11 a.m. If you are enjoying what I'm playing, it would not be like this. It would be country and folk, but gotta do a little shout out for that specialty show if you want to tune in on another day. But alas, our time has come to the end. We have a song from Yola Tango up next, one from FKA Twigs after that, and then we'll see if there's time for more. But after me, there will be another phenomenal DJ, so keep listening, stay tuned to Radio K, Real College Radio.

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1: Radio K, Real College Radio. You all just heard the last bit of songs from me. I've been DJ Fife Jog. I've been on here for the past 2 hours, but those songs were Talk About Love by Nick Harley, Love Crimes by FKA Twigs, and Center of Gravity by Yo La Tengo. Yo La Tengo is one of those bands that I feel like is just a college radio staple. They're from the 90s, but my parents keep telling me about how they remember listening to them in college and on the college radio. They are a timeless group, I would say. I love just their gentle sound, although they can definitely be a little more intense at times too, but that one particular song is definitely a mellower example. I have been on here for, past 2 hours, but I'm going to pass it off to another fantastic DJ. I'm joined by...
2: DJ Haven. Hello.
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2: Almost Tuesday morning, yeah.
1: Anything to look forward to tell people about coming up? Or
2: Nope. I think I'm just going to play a bunch of whatever.
1: Okay, perfect. Really. Well, look forward to a bunch of whatever here on the one and only Radio K, Real College Radio.
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Radio K, Real College Radio. Hello, it's me, DJ Haven. This is my first real, actual shift, which is very intimidating, but I'm glad that you're all tuning in to hear it. You just heard Policy of Truth by Depeche Mode. Before that, Drive by the Cars. Third to last, Let's Go to Bed by The Cure. And then at the top of the set, you heard Shout by Tears for Fears, fully 80s set. I love 80s music. I love, the way it was produced, I guess. Very, very clean production on all of those songs, but still in a way that feels very artificial, I suppose. I like it. Anyway, I'm so nervous. I suppose I really shouldn't be, but I'm like getting the anxiety shakes right now. Coming up next, you're going to hear some Talking Heads and Taking Back Sunday. It's going to be a bit of an eclectic set. I don't really know what I'm going to play all just yet. I'm going to hear both of those bands, of course, but then some other stuff. You're just going to have to stay here and listen on Radio K, Real College Radio.

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Radio K, Real College Radio. You just heard Like a Ritual by Tidal Fight. Before that, From Eden by Hozier. Then, before that, Cute Without the E, Cut from the Team by Taking Back Sunday. And at the top of the set, The Great Curve by Talking Heads. I was thinking, it was kind of a random set. You know, I didn't really, you know, choose the songs to be related to each other when I was picking the songs. But then I realized while I was, you know, listening, thinking of new music to play, is that they were all very tonal whiplash from each other. You know, they're all very different. The fact that they were so unrelated kind of makes them related in a sense, if you get what I mean. So, you know, there's that. In my next set, however, I'm going to play an entire electronic set. Yippee! Hurrah for electronic music. Some of these songs I have had stuck in my head all day, like the next one that you're going to hear, Ritual Union by Little Dragon off of their album Ritual Union. You're also going to hear some Daft Punk. Yippee. Imogen Heap and LCD Sound System. Everybody loves those guys, unless you don't, which, I mean, you're allowed to think that, but I don't know. I'm going to play them anyway, regardless of what you think, on Radio K, Real College Radio.

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0: 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You just heard I Can Change by LCD Sound System. Second to most recent, Headlock by Imogen Heap. Third to most recent, Face to Face by Daft Punk. And fourth to most recent, aka at the top of the set, Ritual Union by Little Dragon. Full electronic set, at least I think. I don't actually know what technically constitutes electronic music, because I feel like a lot of music uses electronic elements these days. Of course, not all of it, but a lot of it. Anyway, it doesn't really matter, though. Coming up next, you're going to hear some, like, 2000 stuff. I don't really know. I don't know. You're going to hear it, though. Broken Social Scene. The Postal Service. Yay. Arctic Monkeys. And whatever else I can pick out here on Radio K. Real College Radio.
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Radio K, Real College Radio. That was Is This It by The Strokes. Title track of their album, Is This It. Before that, you would have heard The Only Ones Who Know by Arctic Monkeys. Very close band of The Strokes. Love them both. Love them. Before that, you would have heard Sleeping In by The Postal Service. And at the top of the set, Anthems for a 17-Year-Old Girl by Broken Social Scene. Lovely set, in my opinion. But I chose the music, so of course I would like it. Although sometimes people do end up playing music that they actually don't like very much. Because, you know, sometimes you have to play category songs. Sometimes people are just like, oh yeah, I'll play this one. And then they find out, oh, I actually think that one's a stinker. But not for me, not tonight. Which is, you know, awesome for me. Anyway, in my next set, I'm going to play a listener request. Thank you so much for calling in. The Shins, and I really don't know what else I'm gonna play. I don't know. I'm gonna find out. You're gonna find out on Radio K, Real College Radio.

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Radio K, Real College Radio. That was just Arms Across America by Tiger's Jaw. Previously, Maps by Yeah Yeah Yeahs. Not the Yeah Yeah Yeahs. I was really tempted to say it, but it's just Yeah Yeah Yeahs. Although I suppose if you said the Yeah Yeah Yeahs, that wouldn't necessarily be wrong, but it is wrong. So, I don't know. But nobody's gonna hurt you if you do. Don't worry. Don't you worry. Then before that, Jesus Etc. by Wilco, and at the top of the set, St. Simon by The Shins, which again was a listener request. Thank you so much for calling in. Another set of songs from the 2000s, although maybe one of them is not necessarily something that people really think of when they think of 2000s music, but it is still from there. It was a great decade for indie. Yeah. Anyway, up next, you're going to hear some jangle. Maybe not necessarily all jangle pop, but all songs that have jangle. Cheer if you love jangle pop. Okay, now cheer if you don't love jangle pop. I didn't hear anything, so I'm just going to assume that everybody's neutral on jangle pop. Hopefully, though, some people do like it, because that's what you're going to hear on Radio K, Real College Radio.

Radio K, Real College Radio. That was just Honestly by American Football. Before that, Waterfall by the Stone Roses. Third to most recent, Hideous Towns by the Sundays. And fourth to most recent, The Boy with the Thorn in His Side by the Smiths. A very jangly set. Not all of it jangle pop, but I mean, you heard the outro to Honestly. That was some real jangle, if I've ever heard any. I don't know. This is definitely my last break of the night, which is really sad for me, but also then I get to go home and chill, which will be nice. I had a great night. I hope that you also had a great night. You liked the music that I played here. To play me out, I guess, you're going to hear some Blood Orange with Champagne Coast, because I love that song, on Radio K, Real College Radio.

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0: It's not a phase, Mom. It's real music. Hear what high school DJs are listening to 7 to 9 every Sunday on Those Meddling Kids.
1: Leshak to conchata that on yak and after fucking cheating. Had dig my distapunish. So Ray Lang, Lahele, or Warner Ray Bloody. Darns in the air that.

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We often mix multiple songs on top of one another, so no two shifts sound the same. 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

Guys, I don't mean to alarm you, but you're listening to Radio K. Real College Radio, you just heard Aaron Fraser with You Don't Want to Be My Baby. Before that, some Mold with Birthmark. Right before that, Gorillaz with Delirium featuring Mark E. Smith. Starting the set off, Angelo D'Augustine with Pictures on My Wall. Man, guys, I don't let this come across as complaining, but I am very cold and very tired. But hopefully at least one of those things will go away soon. Because I bought myself a Monster, so. And we still have... Oh, guys. We have pizza. And we have a bunch of new tracks that got donated by yours truly. So, it's just going to be... The day isn't starting off great, but it's going to be great. Especially, yeah, it's going to get better. Especially because it's Turn It Up Tuesday. Likely our last Turn It Up Tuesday. We're probably going to switch our specialty shows around because, I don't know. Let me know if you guys have any thoughts on this, but I kind of feel like, and DJ Anderson also agreed, that our shows might be a little bit too homogenous right now because we used to do Movie Monday, but neither of us really know that many movie soundtracks. And I feel like DJ Garbutrail kind of went through most of them that we have. But so we have Benetizen Monday, which is like online music. But then we have Turn It Up Tuesday. And there's already a lot of overlap there. And then I think... what was the name we had for the Wednesday one? I have no idea. But the like random Wednesday, that's staying. That's not to pat myself on the back, but that's a great idea. And Riot Girl Thursday, we might move that to Tuesday because it's, I really enjoy that day, but it would make more sense to do Throwback Thursday because, I don't know, personally, I feel like we could have, because we have such a time slot for, or like, we have a specific time slot for new music, it might be fun to play some old music too. And then Friday's Freaky Friday. But again, there's kind of a lot of overlap between the Freaky Friday stuff and the Turn It Up Tuesday stuff. But also, that's all right. That's just the music me and DJ Anderson like to play. So I don't think there's anything wrong with that. But just for more variety, we might switch it up. But I guess my point being, today could be the last Turn It Up Tuesday. But we've got a lot of stuff to turn it up to. So it's getting really excited. Or it's really exciting. And I'm getting really excited. But yeah, why don't we get back in the music, guys? I was going to talk about one more thing. Shout out to any of you guys that used to listen to my 5 to 6 a.m. shift on Mondays last winter. I don't know if any of you guys are out there. Let me know if you are. Send me an email if you were used to listen to me back then. I'm not expecting any emails because that was kind of a stupid shift in terms of like signing up for it and coming in for an hour in the morning. But, yeah, I don't know. It's kind of remarkable how I managed to actually show up on time every day or every week. Because somehow it being an hour later now is a lot harder. But it's probably because it's every day. But doesn't mean I don't love it. And doesn't mean I don't love playing some new music for you guys, including some my new band, Believe. Always, always, always down to play that with Actress right here on Radio K. Real. Early morning college radio.

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0: You just heard Nourished by Time, Automatic Love. For that, ISIS with So Did We. Like, just preface that by saying, or postface that by saying that the band was named after,
1: after.
0: Or before, sorry. Before, that makes it sound way worse.
1: Completely unrelated.
0: Yeah, it's completely unrelated, is my point. But I'm sure you guys know that. Before that, you heard the Mars Volta with Inertiatic ESP. Technically, it's the radio edit because I also played Sonnet Lumiere before that. But that's like part of the song. So, and starting that set off, my new band Belief with Heart of Darkness.
1: Ooh.
0: That was such an amazing set, if I do say so myself, because I love all those songs and we finally have them. Well, actually, it turns out we had the Mars Volta the whole time, but it was listed as just Mars Volta. And our software is super picky about how you, like, spell stuff, so I could never find it. I thought we only had one of their later albums, but it turns out whoever the old music director was, like, I don't know, 20, 25 years ago, didn't know, or didn't put it in properly. But it's okay, because now we have it, and now we know. And now you'll be hearing a lot more Mars Volta on the radio.
1: Oh, yeah. We've been needing that. Mm-hmm. The people have been yearning for this, and this is the perfect time.
0: There was that one time that somebody emailed in, and they were like, oh my gosh, Mars Volta on the radio? This is the best day ever. And I was like, oh, you're what's the opposite of breaking my heart? You're building my heart back up again.
1: Yeah, your heart's growing three sizes like the Grinch.
0: Exactly. Yeah, because my heart's just, like, so small normally that, like... Just kidding, guys. I have a big heart, I'd like to think.
1: He's too sweet.
0: Yeah.
1: You talking about the 20-year-old music director is making me think about what sort of CDs are in this room that nobody's played in, like, 20 years.
0: That's a good question. You know what I mean? Yeah. Well, that's why we have random radio.
1: That's actually true. That is a good cause for random radio, just to give some love to things that have just been sitting and crusting up for 15 years.
0: Yeah. That's kind of a gross way to put it, but I agree with the sentiment, yeah.
1: All right, well, we have something very not gross to play for you next. We are going to listen to a little bit of Lauryn Hill, guys. This is my favorite day of the week, because it actually has nothing to do with the fact that it's Tuesday today, but I came into the studio and I wanted to hear Lauryn Hill, and I think you're going to enjoy it because this is a banger of a song.
0: Oh, yeah. If you're going to enjoy it. We're making you enjoy it, but you're going to enjoy it anyway because it's an amazing song. But let's get back to it right here on Radio K.
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2: One day, I'm gonna understand.

0: Okay, how many people in here have ever been in love? I know none of the guys gonna raise their hand, but how many of y'all ever been in love? But I know none of the guys been in love. We don't get in love, right? Oh, let this black man right here tell what his idea of love is. Because now all the time we hear young black men talk about love. About your personal definition. Don't tell me what Webster thinks.
1: Huh? Everything for that person.
0: Okay, everything like what? Explain. Let him talk, come on. If I asked him to talk about a fancy car, he'd be right on point. But we want to talk about love. You can do it. What do you think? You said you love somebody. You should know why you love them, right?
1: Where they at.
0: Uh-huh.
1: Where they carry stuff like that.
0: Okay.
2: They with their boys, hang with their boys, and they just stand out. It's like sometimes it don't even matter like what they wear. It's like that way. You know that you want to talk to him because he stands out. It's like you got a glow or something.
0: That's deep,
1: what I'm talking about.
0: I thought that was a beautiful point. Anybody else want to deal with that?
3: And sometimes, like, when they try to act funny in front of their boys and they get around and they say they love you, they can't love you. Because love wouldn't do that.
4: More to love than that.
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0: You just heard... Wait, sorry.
1: You just heard Girlfriend Is Better by the Talking Heads.
0: Yep, a listener request. Thank you, that was fire.
1: Thank you for that listener request. I was jamming out to that one. Before that, we were listening to Cashmere Candles by Sophie Hiroko, local MN artist. Great stuff. Check her out.
0: Mm-hmm.
1: Before that, we had some more local, but a little bit more famous, Prince with Pop Life.
0: Just a little bit more famous.
1: And we started that set off with Lauryn Hill with To Zion. Wow.
0: Fire set.
1: Thank you, Lauryn Hill, for that.
0: Yeah. Thank you. Thank you, Prince. Thank you, Lauryn Hill. Thank you, Sophie Hiroko. Thank you, Talking Heads. Thank you, everybody that's listening right now. I'm just in a thankful mood because I'm having such a good day right now.
1: Absolutely. That's lovely to hear. Guys, I was actually thinking we have quite a lovely viewer base who has probably had many more years of experience in Minnesota, Minneapolis than I have. So I was thinking when I was playing that Prince song, if any of you guys have any awesome Prince songs, like deep cuts, ooh, personal favorites, things that you think I should check out. I think we were both talking about how we're not really Prince experts, either of us, but I'd like to get more well-versed because, you know, there's a lot of music there.
0: Yeah, no, for real. I know there's a lot of bangers in his catalog, but I'm just kind of a poser. Well, I'm not a poser because I'm not, like, pretending to like Prince, but I just feel like a Minnesota music poser because I don't listen to him very much. So yeah, give us some recommendations. We haven't gotten to the Tom Waits recommendations from last week, but we'll get to them and we'll get to these two. So, I remember what I was going to say. I said that and then I completely blanked. Guys, if there are any Northern Lion fans out there, let us know. Okay. If you're listening to this and you listen to, you like Northern Lion, you like the Library of Letourneau, let us know.
1: Actually, plus one to
0: that. Yeah, genuinely, we'll give you a plus one. If you email us or call us and you are like, yeah, I'm a Northern Lion fan, that'd be amazing. That would make our day. That would make my day. I can't speak for DJ Edison.
1: That would probably make my day, if we're being real.
0: Yeah, well, we're going to get into some Northern Lion, technically, with some weather day. With Chopla and Sedans right here on Radio K.
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0: You just heard Aldous Harding with Coats right before that. Your Lonely Life by Jackie Wilson. For that, Touch Girl Apple Blossom with The Springtime Reminds Me Of, which reminds me of another song that we're about to play. And starting that set off, Weather Day with Chopland Sedans. Shout out my Northern Lion fans. Shout out Alex, the one person that responded.
1: Yes, it actually brings me like kind of an unreasonable amount of joy that we actually have Northern Lion fans listening into Radio K on this beautiful Tuesday morning.
0: No, you just made my day. I really appreciate it so much. Shout out all our Northern Lion fans in the chat.
1: I do have something to say about that Touch Girl Apple Blossom song. You just asked me before that set went on if I had ever heard of that band or if I had ever heard that song, and I was like, no, I've never heard of it. And then when I looked it up on my Spotify, I saw that I had just recently saved the album. Like, they dropped that album last Friday, and I had seen the cover and saved it for later. But then when I was looking up their name and I was listening to the song, I thought, this reminds me of a Beat Happening song. Like, it's a very similar vibe. And their band name is homage to a lyric from Indian Summer, which is a Beat Happening song. So this next set, I've queued up not Indian Summer, but a different Beat Happening song for you guys to enjoy. Hopefully give a similar vibe.
0: Awesome. Dude, I'm excited. This is going to be a great springtime set, even though it's almost summer. It's going to be awesome. I don't know.
1: All right. But DJ Cannon Fodder is going to carefully, beautifully, and I'm trying to think of the word, sanctimoniously. I'm not even sure if I know what that means.
0: It's going to be
1: he's going to take us away and start off the set, but then we'll get into a netizen pick or two.
0: Yep. You guys are welcome to the wacky world inside my mind, guys. Sorry, I'm trying to think of, like, you're not ready for this set.
1: The way you started that, I thought you were going to say, welcome to the war room. Things are getting serious. Let's sit around and sip Johnny Walker all day.
0: Things are getting serious right now, okay? If you're not sitting down in your serious seat with your serious face on, yeah, you're not going to be ready for this set. Just kidding. It's going to be very chill. On Radio K.
1: Real.
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1: Radio.
0: Guys, who's excited for Turn It Up Tuesday? I am.
1: I am very excited for Turn It Up Tuesday. It's almost time. Soon encroaching 4 minutes.
0: We can just start it now, honestly. I mean, by the time we're done with the break, it'll basically be 8, so like...
1: Yeah, yeah, basically.
0: But yeah, you just heard Nancy with Don't Pass Me By. Before that, you heard Hiding Places with Heat Lightning. Before that, you heard Beat Happening with Noise. And starting that set off, you heard Caroline Polachek with Spring Is Coming with a Strawberry in Its Mouth.
1: Wow. What a set.
0: Yeah, I quite enjoyed that set, personally. But we did have some technical difficulties that ideally you didn't hear any of that. But there was some stupid stuff going on that I had to fix, but it's all good now. But guys, this is going to be an absolutely incredible Turn It Up Tuesday. I am genuinely so excited. Like, it's not even funny. Guys, and I hope you guys are just as excited as I am. I hope this enthusiasm and excitement is rubbing off on you guys, because it's going to be amazing. It's going to be so turnt. The club is going up on this Tuesday.
1: That's actually true. It doesn't get better than this.
0: Yeah. Get excited, guys. It's going to be amazing. Should we get into it, or do you have anything else to say?
1: I think we just let the people have the music.
0: I think so, too. Guys, you're about to hear Mike with On God right here on Radio K.
1: Real.
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1: You just heard Slater with Alone. Right before that, you heard Slayer, which, realize playing those back to back is kind of confusing, but you heard Slayer, not Slater, Slayer, with Power 4. Before that, you heard Che with Pizza Time, and starting that set off, On God, by Mike, Tony Seltzer, Earl Sweatshirt, and Tony Schnell.
0: Wow, what a great set. It's so good to have some very new wave rap in Radio K, in the system. It's quite refreshing, excuse me.
1: Yeah, no, but it's very exciting.
0: That, yeah, On God is definitely an all-time rap classic from the 2020s so far.
1: Oh, yeah.
0: I think Pinball by Mike is in my top 10 albums, especially hip-hop, but probably in general, that have come out so far during the 2020s.
1: Really? I've never listened to the whole album. I just absolutely adore that. I adore On God. That song is so good.
0: Yeah, so good. And Che with Pizza Time. If you are a Rage fan or a weird rap listener, I would definitely recommend checking out the Che Pizza Time music video.
1: Oh, yeah.
0: Because that's how I got recommended to it on YouTube.
1: Same.
0: And I was just like, what is going on with these visuals?
1: Yeah, I'm very curious, actually, what you guys... Because, I mean, I don't know, and I don't want to, like, make assumptions, but I'm assuming that's not the type of music that most of our listeners listen to. So I'm very curious. Or maybe you're a big Rage fan and a big, like, hyperpop fan, and you really like that stuff. Or maybe you've never listened to it before. But I'm curious what people's opinions on it are, because I love it, but I feel like it's kind of polarizing.
0: Yeah, definitely polarizing. And I do think there are some, like, I don't want to make this a thing about age, but I do think it's a genre that will definitely upset some neighbors.
1: Yeah.
0: You know?
1: So let us know what you think. Because yeah. I loved that was like one of my favorites that's ever played on Radio K, but if you didn't enjoy it, well, obviously don't be mean, but I'm curious to hear opinions on it.
0: Yeah, you can send in hate mail.
1: Yeah.
0: It's okay.
1: Well, one time somebody sent in hate mail, it was a song I was like really excited to play, and then somebody was like, never play that again, and I was like, dang it.
0: That is just tragic.
1: But if you guys had that opinion about that song, I mean, you can tell us. I'm probably going to play it again, so it's not going to do anything, but... just let us know. I'm really curious, genuinely.
0: Yeah. Speaking of polarizing music, though, I have got queued up here a song for you guys, Steve Lacy. I'm not usually a Steve Lacy fan. He's a newer 2020s. I think he kind of had his breakout moment in, like, 2022, and he's kind of like a pop R&B guy, but mostly pop heavy, and I don't like a ton of his music, but this song is a real standout from one of his albums, so let me know what you guys think.
1: I'm excited to hear it.
0: All right, Turn It Up Tuesday is rolling
1: yes,
0: and rocking. Let's get on.

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1: Yeah.
2: It's right over there, man. Right over to the left. A lot of people. Watch the show. It's good.
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5: Gregory Corso was a poet, one of the youngest of the Beat Generation poets. The Beat Movement had played out in New York, Corso's hometown, as well as San Francisco and Paris. So what was this beat poet doing in Robbinsdale, Minnesota in 2001? Dying of cancer. Corso's daughter, a nurse, lived in Robbinsdale. He'd moved to Minnesota to be with her. But to that house in Robbinsdale came a lifetime of friends to say goodbye. And there was singer Marianne Faithfull.
6: What I want is for him to get some sleep, and I want you to go to bed and sleep.
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1: Radio.
0: You just heard Childish Gambino with 3005. I almost said 2005. For that Wham with Club Tropicana. Right before that, Because I'm Me by The Avalanche. Is absolute banger. And starting that set off, Steve Lacy with Basement Jack.
2: Honestly, I felt as though the Steve Lacy held up. I was liking that one.
0: Yeah, I really enjoyed that one too.
2: And then I'm very curious what the common Radio K listeners' thoughts on the Wham are, but I unashamedly enjoy that song.
0: Oh, Wham is awesome. If you're a Wham hater, you are not welcome here.
2: Yeah.
0: I'm just kidding. There are definitely bands that I hate that you guys love, so I'm not... If you're a Wham hater, you are welcome here.
2: Yeah.
0: I'm judging you a little bit.
2: You know Lil Baby tried to rebrand to Wham? That's what he wants people to call him.
0: Are you serious?
2: Lil Baby wants everybody to call him Wham.
0: That's why Lil Baby's the GOAT.
2: I guess so, yeah. And some people do, like Young Thug. If you ever hear, you know that clip on TikTok or something that's like, Drake sent crazy bankroll to Thug. Gunna sent no bankroll to Thug. Wham sent bankroll to Thug. He's talking about Lil Baby.
0: Yeah. Wow. Sorry, I had no idea. That's
2: most useless point ever. But
0: yeah. But it just reminded me. Lil Baby coming up. No, I'm sure.
2: Yeah, we got.
0: I'm go broke
2: full
0: like
2: Lil Baby hour. That's actually gonna be. We're thinking about in Rock and Roll Over. Me, DJ Netizen, him, DJ Cannon Fodder. We are in a transitionary period a little bit. We are going to be changing up some of our specialty hours.
0: Mm-hmm.
2: And so
0: we're gonna do
2: Fridays are going to
0: day.
2: Be Lil Baby for 3 hours straight.
0: Yep, and Thursday, and Wednesday, and Tuesday. We're even going to come in on the weekend just to play Lil Baby.
2: Yep.
0: Oh, yeah, guys, if you have anything to say about that, email us, radiokdj@umn.edu. Guys, it's so fun to get emails, okay? It's like low-key my favorite part of the job. So
2: when an email finds you well.
0: Yeah, not to be like desperate for emails, but like if you guys have anything to say, just let us know. It's so fun to open up to see the notification pop up. I mean, I'm not trying to oversell it, okay? If you guys don't want to email us, that's fine, but like I just don't want to sound desperate for emails, but it's just so much fun. But guys, we got a crazy set coming up. We've got some Cities of Eve, some Napalm Death, some Sonic Adventure 2, guys. It's about to get really lit in here, okay?
2: Wow.
0: So yeah, get excited, guys, right here on Radio K.
2: Real.
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0: Before I tell you the songs, I'd first like to say, shout out Jeff for enjoying the Rage set. I appreciate it. And also shout out the guy that called in about the Sha-na-na Princess and the Pony. I was planning on playing it, but sadly we can't because it says the A word. and I can't say the A word on air, but it rhymes with pass. So calling it the A word makes me feel like I'm in third grade or something. Also, tomorrow, not today because we don't really have time, there will be a giveaway for... I don't remember the name of the artist, but there's going to be a giveaway for tickets, so get excited. But yeah, you just heard Easy Fun, a.k.a. Finn Keen, which he goes by now because he got sued by EasyJet with Laplander. Before that, Swan Lake by Public Image Limited. Before that, Live and Learn, main theme of Sonic Adventure 2 by Crush 40. Before that, You Suffer by Napalm Death. And starting that set off, URL IRL by Cities of Eve. That was a really... I really enjoyed that set. Granted, I enjoy every single one of my sets, but yeah, that one especially.
1: That was a great set. You really put me on with that last song. I was trying to find it on Spotify, but tell me more about... He got sued by something?
0: So there's this... Well, okay, I don't want to get sued, so I gotta be careful with my words here. But there's this company, EasyJet, who is like a... They're like a, I guess, a low-cost airline. And okay, they have... again, guys, nobody report me, please. But they have a lot... They're very frivolous with their lawsuits in terms of people supposedly encroaching on their name. And I think he may have used one of their, like something similar to their logo in one of his EPs. And then he was forced to change his name. So now he just goes by Finn Keen. But
1: well,
0: he has production credits on, like, Brat. He was a very important part of PC Music. He's my goat.
1: Very cool. Super cool stuff. I was really into that one.
0: Yeah, but that song is one of my favorites.
1: Nice. Well, yeah, guys, I think it's time for a netizen set.
0: Oh, yeah.
1: It's 8:48, so we don't have all too much time left with you beautiful listeners. But I'm going to start you guys off with a little bit of, like, a synth pop kind of, like, futuristic sounding electronic music, and then we're gonna transition into some slightly grungier rock.
0: Oh yeah, get excited, guys.
1: I won't hold you. Let's get into a little bit of Passion Pit here on Radio K.
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1: Radio. You just heard the last of Turn It Up Tuesday with Sunny Day Real Estate with 7. Before that, Radiohead with Vegetable. Right before that, Pink Panthers with Break It Off. And starting that set off, some Passion Pit with Sleepyhead. It's a pretty cool set, if I do say so myself.
2: My final Turn It Up tunes of Turn It Up Tuesday. Hope some people out there enjoyed that one.
1: I sure did.
2: Yeah.
1: Other than the Radiohead. No, I'm just kidding.
2: Yeah.
1: No, I'm like half kidding.
2: It's definitely not cool to play Radiohead on the radio. If I wanted to preserve my aura, I would not have played that, but I just can't get over the fact that he's screaming, "No, I'm not a vegetable," that whole song. And I do genuinely enjoy it.
1: You know what? I respect that, actually. I'm not going to say anything, but I respect that. I respect that reasoning.
2: Radiohead just needs to transition into making more vegetable-themed songs.
1: I agree.
2: And I think the public would have a slightly better opinion of them.
1: I agree, honestly. But yeah, we're going to be... Rock and Roll Over is now Rock and Roll Over. And we're going to hand it over to DJ Training Wheel.
3: Untrue. DJ Figs.
2: DJ Figs.
1: Oh, DJ Figs. Oh, my gosh. Okay, I was looking at the next person. That's my bad. I'm sorry.
2: Speaking of vegetables, is a fig a fruit?
3: A fig is a fruit, unfortunately. But, okay. You know... I don't know. But I think it has the same whimsical energy.
2: Yeah,
3: that a vegetable
2: it's definitely
3: would have.
2: Like a gray area fruit, where like a tomato's a fruit, but also like it's not fully a fruit.
3: Whoa.
2: A fig. I mean, figs are sweet, but
1: I feel like a fig is definitely a fruit. Like, I would never think a fig is a vegetable personally.
2: I mean, if I hadn't had a fig, if you look at one, you could think it. I mean, it kind of looks like garlic a little bit.
1: Mm-hmm. Wait, let me see. Wait. Okay. Yeah, I can see it actually, but it's so like. It's so red.
2: No, I'm
1: it's
2: seeing
1: so
2: these
1: colorful.
2: Pictures as well. A fig cut open definitely looks fruit-like.
1: I guess I can maybe mistake it for like a red garlic. Maybe. I can see that, but like...
3: See, I'm just saying it has the same like wacky energy that the word vegetable has. You know what I mean?
1: I can see that, yeah.
3: Also, they have wasps in there, which is pretty cool.
1: Oh, yeah.
2: Like the wasps live inside of a fig?
1: Don't they like lay eggs and stuff and then...
3: I don't know, but I do know there's an album called Inside Every Fig is a Dead Wasp.
2: You are going to actually scare me into never eating a fig again.
3: Please, this is not my agenda.
1: They're not alive. Oh, that reminds me.
2: But why would I want to eat a dead wasp, or regardless of
3: protein?
2: Their...
1: Yeah. That reminds me of these... I have sitting in my backpack these, like, this popcorn with a bunch of, like, I think they're, like, dead... crickets on them.
3: Oh, I like that.
2: Yes, I do know about that.
1: I gotta finish those.
3: Yeah.
1: But.
3: Well, while you finish those, I will be starting. That was not a good transition.
1: Oh, no, that was a good transition.
3: My DJ set. Hi, guys. I'll be with you until 11. I'm excited. I have historically only ever done night and evening shifts, so I'm excited to transition to the morning. This next set's gonna be a little secretive.
1: Ooh.
3: And I mean that thematically and not in actuality. I would tell you all the song names. Well, maybe I should keep those a secret.
1: Yeah, I feel like those are the secret.
3: I will keep it a secret. We're going to be starting off, though, with some dry cleaning.
1: Very nice.
3: Very topical at the station at this current moment in time. And then you'll just have to keep listening to see what comes next.
1: Yeah.
2: All right.
3: Well.
1: Guys, get excited.
3: Huge.
1: Right here, we're starting off with some secret spaceport, or some secret, whoops, I didn't hear anything. Some secret dry cleaning right here on Radio K.
3: Real.
2: Spoiler.
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Radio K, Real College Radio. You just heard Zach Sally with My Secret World. Before that, we had De La Soul with Can You Keep a Secret? Built to Spill with Carry the Zero off of their album Keep It Like a Secret. We started off that set with Dry Cleaning and Secret Love, parentheses, concealed in a drawing of a boy. Good morning, everyone. If you're just tuning in, I'm DJ Figs. I'll be with you until 11. And that was a very secretive set, as promised. That last song I hadn't heard before, but I wanted to throw some local in there. Zach Sally, if you don't know, was the bassist in Low for over 10 years. And he wrote and sang everything and played everything on that release. And I really liked it. I liked that it ended with the shh, because how topical. I also, of course, had to throw in that De La Soul song, Short But Sweet. I absolutely love all the little interludes on 3 Feet High and Rising. It's one of my favorite albums to listen to the full way through, whether it be like the little game show segments they do, or I really like Transmission from Mars as well, like the little French minute or so. I wish some of those skits went on for much longer. But regardless, kind of keeping in the same kind of De La Soul vibe, we're going to start it off this morning with some more kind of, with more kind of hip hop energy. I was really hoping to find, we have a vinyl of Moni Love, and I'm searching high and low for her. I'm hoping to find her by the end of the set, but if not, I'll have to revisit her next week after some vicious searching. But what I can promise is we're going to start off with one of my favorites of all time, which is D-Light. I feel like D-Light never gets enough love. People, I always hear them talk about Grooves in the Heart, but guys, that whole album is so great. So we're going to start it off with D-Light and the D-Light theme, and you'll just have to stick around to hear what comes after that. 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

Radio K, Real College Radio. You just heard Arlo Parks with Get Go off of Ambiguous Desire, an album that's been getting a lot of airplay on the station as of late, but I will never complain about that. Before that, we had Ty Boy Digital and Sweat'em with Solidarity. That's featuring Blade, and that's off of the new release Paradise. So a very kind of more poppy, dancey end to an originally pretty old school set, with our second song in that set being Digable Planets with Where I'm From. And we started off that set with D-Light and the D-Light theme off of World Click. Click? Click? I'm actually unsure. Coming up next, we're going to move away from the new releases entirely and kind of this more upbeat vibe. I know it was Turn It Up Tuesday on the morning show, Rock and Roll Over this morning, but I've been feeling kind of acoustic. I've been feeling kind of sleepy, and I really want to play this one Sufjan Stevens song that's been stuck in my head pretty much all week. If you're not in Minneapolis, you may not know this, but we've had a really nice week weather-wise. We've had a lot of thunderstorms, which I really enjoy. And then before that, we had our first kind of full week of like nice, I'm wearing shorts outside, actually, weather. And I'm a very big summer person, and summer always makes me think of Sufjan Stevens. Just because whenever I hear his music, I kind of envision myself like in a river, or greenery surrounding me. And nothing makes me feel more like that than his track To Be Alone With You off of Seven Swans. So that's what we're going to be starting off with. And then afterwards, I think we're going to keep it pretty, I was going to say folk adjacent, but I don't think that's true. We're going to have some new releases. We're going to have some old favorites. Probably going to throw in some Bon Iver in there. So stick around. It should be nice. 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

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You just heard Hayley Hendricks with Shalala off of I Need to Start a Garden, the most summer song of all time. Before that, we had Bon Iver with Things Behind Things Behind Things. Not a recent release at this point, but it came out in this last year. Very well loved here at the station, including by me. Before that, we had a actual factual new release with Angelo Di Agustin with The Universe Was Our Mother off of the breathtaking Angel in Plain Clothes. It's called The Angel in Plain Clothes. I just think it's breathtaking. I love the harp and soft vocals he utilizes on all those tracks. It's very reminiscent of the artist who came before him in this set, which was Sufjan Stevens. We heard To Be Alone With You off of Seven Swans, which, breaks my heart literally every time I listen to it. I hope you guys enjoyed that softer kind of set. I think, yet again, if last set was a change in vibe, this is also going to be a change in vibe. Because I was looking at all the songs I was hoping to share with y'all today, and I realized that I have a lot of 60s groups that I wanted to play. So we're going to be playing some classics. I hope you enjoy them. We'll be starting off with Naz and Open My Eyes, which is one of my mom's favorite songs ever and never fails to get me up and at 'em in the morning. If you're just tuning in, I'm DJ Figs. I'll be with you until 11. And yeah, let's get ready to dance. 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

Radio K, Real College Radio. You just heard The Kinks with Sunny Afternoon. I hope you don't mind that I played that at 10 in the morning. I feel like maybe that just makes you more excited for this afternoon. Although if you're coming, tuning in from Minneapolis, it's awfully cloudy out there today. But who knows? Who knows? Maybe things will clear up as the day goes on. Before The Kinks, we had The Gestures with Run, Run, Run. That band is a local band, if you didn't know. They're from Mankato, Minnesota. Pretty cool. Before The Gestures, we had the Jimi Hendrix Experience with House Burning Down off of Electric Ladyland. That's my favorite Jimi Hendrix song as of this current moment. I love it when he says, "So I left him drinking his tea." Big fan of that. And we started off that set with Nas, Open My Eyes. As I said before that song played, that song always gives me the energy to get up and get going. So I hope that wherever you are in the world today, that has given you energy to get up and get going as well. So if we had a 60s set right there and then, I don't really know if this next set has a theme. I want to say it's kind of 90s-ish, but I feel like that kind of describes the general Radio K sound these days. We're going to be starting off with a new release from the artist Tofu Smell. It's described to me as sounding a little Elliott Smith, a little Phoebe Bridgers adjacent, but it's my first time listening. So we're going to see. And I think we're going to kind of determine the next set from there. But I'm very excited to hear it because this song is called Rock Collector. And I am not a rock collector myself, but my brother's a big rock collector. I used to babysit kids who are big rock collectors. I had to give them a number of rocks they were allowed to grab from the playground before leaving, because otherwise we would get home and the pockets would be full. So anyway, excited to hear what this sounds like. Hopefully you'll stick around and call in and email in to tell me what you think. This is Radio K, Real College Radio.

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What stickers or like stones are

Hi, I'm DJ Big Country. 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

Radio K, Real College Radio. You just heard maybe the most Radio K set I've ever played in my life. We had The Sundays with Here's Where the Story Ends. Before that, we had Fontaine's DC with their cover of Sinead O'Connor's Black Boys on Mopeds. Second song in that set was Elliott Smith, Miss Misery. And we started off that set with the only new release of that bunch. Well, that's not true, I suppose. Tofu Smell with their new song, Rock Collector, off of All My Time. The Fontaine's DC is also a new release, but considering it's a cover, I don't know if I count it in my brain. But yeah, a very 90s sounding set, a very wistful one, that is. I love Miss Misery so much. I'm a big Goodwill Hunting fan, just generally, so I kind of have to like that song on principle, but I think it's one of my favorites to, like, stare melancholily out the window while listening to. Good vibes all around. Or maybe not good vibes, but accurate vibes to the moment. Well, coming up next, I'm going to be playing a theme set that I am really excited about. And I guess I'm going to give a little introduction to it. Normally, I have y'all guess along to figure out what the theme is. But this time around, I'm not going to leave it too mysterious. This next set is all about the real thing, or the real stuff, or real love, or being real as a concept. This was inspired because I was in the booth with DJ Ladybug a couple of weeks ago, and they played me the Gorilla Toss song, Can I Get the Real Stuff? And after hearing it, I started listening closely to a lot of the music I listen to, and I realized a lot of the artists I listen to talk about the real thing, or the real stuff, or the real etc. And I find it to be an interesting concept because everyone has a different definition of what real really means. What is real to one person may not be real to another. So as opposed to like one theme, which often is similarly experienced, these artists describe the real thing very differently. This set is how I figured out we don't have a lot of U2 in the library, which is kind of devastating. I was hoping to play even better than the real thing, but we do not have it, alas. Anyway, this is a lot of preamble just to say to hold on to your hats. Call in, tell me what you think the real thing is. We're going to be starting it off with Gorilla Toss and the song that inspired it all. 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

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You just heard Cheryl Lynn with Got to Be Real, realest song of all time. Before that, we had Marvin Gaye, Ain't Nothing Like the Real Thing, Alex G with The Real Thing, and we started off that set with Gorilla Toss, Can I Get the Real Stuff? Suffice to say, that was really real college radio. If you weren't here before the break, I was musing over this concept of being real, what that all entails, because everyone's got a different interpretation of it, but everyone wants it, it seems. You gotta be it. You're searching for it. There's nothing like it. You gotta have it. So yeah, a lot of it comes down to love, but I like Alex G's interpretation of it. One second. Let me cite my sources. Because in his tune, he said, I went out looking for the real thing, didn't notice it was hanging by the door. So the idea that you're searching for this thing that is especially real, but it was right there the whole time. And you didn't have to worry about it at all. But yeah, anyway, moving on, we're going to keep it classics. We're going to keep it old school. We're going to have some Etta James. And I don't know what's coming up after that, but we'll see. 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

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You just heard a lot of the greats. We had Aretha Franklin with A Change Is Gonna Come. Before that, we had Nina Simone, Work Song, Sam Cooke, Ain't That Good News. Started that off with Etta James with Someone to Watch Over Me off of At Last. I don't think there's a bad song on any of these albums. But fight me. I don't care. I played this set because I realized that I hadn't played any Sam Cooke all morning. I normally make that a weekly goal. But this is my first ever morning show, so I'm glad to be bringing it to the AM. But yeah, I've been DJ Figs. We're coming up on the top of the hour here, so I'm going to be leaving the booth pretty soon. But just because I'm leaving doesn't mean the music stops. We'll have many great DJs for the rest of the day. I think to end it off here, I'm going to be playing one of our new recent releases because I'm in love with how our music director pitched it to us. We're going to be hearing Ramsey Thornton off. So Ramsey Thornton just released an album called I Called It! ! And our music director describes it as perfect for twilight or early mornings due to their warm and rhythmically intricate guitar finger picking, and that is right up my alley. So even though it is no longer early morning nor is it twilight, hopefully this song will be all that you need for your afternoon. So this is my first time hearing it. We'll be listening to it together. This is Riverside. 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

0: Yes, hello. We are the Bets. And we are from Auckland, New Zealand.
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You just heard Right the Wrongs by Django Django. It's 1 o'clock, nearly 1 o'clock. I'm DJ Bruce Lee. I'm taking over. If you're a night owl, a serious night owl who listens to Radio K from 9 to 11 p.m. on Saturdays, you'll recognize me from this last semester or from the international show that I've started doing on Saturdays, but this is the new variety shift, Tuesday, 1 to 3. I could not be more excited to be in here to play some, hopefully, bangers. We'll see. I kind of came in, new time slot, knew all that. I was a little, you know, kind of fighting against the ropes, you know, a little grabbing this and that. I kind of fell back on some stuff that I used to listen to a lot back in high school. So I think that's going to be the vibe we're rocking with today. Also, plenty of other stuff mixed in. So stick around for all that. This first set, very excited for. A lot of different kind of styles of alt rock in here, I think. Some of these bands I haven't heard before. Sorry about that. But yeah, the first song is going to be Fade Away by New Mirrors right here on Radio K, Real College Radio.

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Radio K, Real College Radio. You just heard No Doubt by Tree People. Tree People, former band of Doug Marsh, prior to his work with Built to Spill.

anniversary. Actually came in here yesterday to Studio K, did a little live performance. If you were tuned in at, I believe it was 3:34-ish, you might have heard that. I'm sure it'll be up on YouTube eventually. But yeah, I really liked this song when they performed it here, so we're going to play it again. It's Safe Word by Accessory right here on Radio K, Real College Radio.

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You just heard Out on the Weekend by Neil Young. It's off of the album Harvest. I was listening to that album while making scrambled eggs this morning. The spirits of those two activities matched. It was really a beautiful moment. Before that, though, Not Around Anymore by Broken Social Scene. Like, that's some new Broken Social Scene. Pretty legendary band. I was going through some of their credits on Wikipedia. I didn't know they play all the songs that the band Crash and the Boys play in the Scott Pilgrim movie. I think if they weren't in the Scott Pilgrim movie, I think the universe would be out of balance. I think this is not a compliment or an insult, but I think the spirit of that movie and the spirit of that band, much like that Neil Young song and Making Scrambled Eggs, very closely aligned. I digress. Before that was Banana Chips by Shonen Knife, and kicking off the set was Safe Word by Accessory. This next set, we're going to get a little alt country, not really, a little bit cutesy. I don't know. It's so odd to be in here during early afternoon and not late at night. There might be people listening. That's scary, man. Anyway, first song is going to be Zillow by Sluice right here on Radio K, Real College Radio.

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You just heard I've Been Riding with the Ghost by Songs Ohia. Jason Molina, what a beast. What a songwriter. Love that song, love that album. Before that, Best Buy by Frog. That's off the new-ish, I guess by now, Frog album. Little twee for me. Little sweater vestie for me. I like a lot of their previous stuff. That album, still like it. Still great songwriters. I don't know, they just kind of sound like Kermit the Frog sometimes. Maybe that's intentional, given the name. I don't know. Before that, Game of Pricks by Guided by Voices. And kicking off the set was Zillow by Sluice. It's about 15 minutes to the top of the hour.

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Radio K, Real College Radio. You just heard a little bit of One by Ghostface Killah. I think the needles messed up. I'm sorry about that. Before that, though, was Budlong Woods / Zergiok's Chagrin by Milo. That's a live performance from quite a bit ago. It's on a compilation vinyl we have in here for one of Radio K's maybe 25th year anniversary. Anyway, I always recognize that song in a spot that we used to have because the sample during the first half of it is Bongo Bong by Manu Chao, which we unfortunately don't have in the library. So that's the next best thing. Anyway, that performance was really good, very impassioned. Before that, though, was Different Directions by Adrian.

Adrian Young, and kicking off the set was Derecho Rhythm Section with the song Impossible Day. There's about an hour left in my shift, so we're going to keep it rolling. We're going to have some more local action. Ice Climbers with the song Fell Asleep with the TV On, right here on Radio K, Real College Radio.

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Radio K, Real College Radio. You just heard 11 by Primus. Before that, In the Blink of an Eye by my new band Believe. And kicking off the set was some local action. It was Fell Asleep with the TV On by Ice Climbers. My new band Believe. New band from Cameron Picton, or I should say, headed by Cameron Picton, former member of Black Midi. Their album came out maybe like a month ago now. I'm not really sure. I need to listen to it again. I still don't quite know how I feel about it. They're really going in that folk-ish, almost Belle and Sebastian kind of direction. I don't know how I feel about it. I'll be totally honest. But I did really like that song, In the Blink of an Eye. Great one. This next set, I talked a little bit at the start of the show about playing stuff that I was into in high school. We're getting into the maximum version of that. It's going to be some Husker Du, some Archers of Loaf. Very exciting. First song is going to be These Important Years by Husker Du off their final album, Warehouse Songs and Stories. I remember back in high school, I think I hated that album just kind of out of a feeling of obligation, because I was so mad that it was their last album and it wasn't as good as their other ones. But I mean, any band that starts making the double album when everybody's mad at each other, you know, it's, the clock is ticking. But These Important Years, still a great song. Now that I'm more mature, I can see that. So that's going to be coming down the pipe. Also some Boris, also Archers of Loaf. Stick around for all that right here on Radio K, Real College Radio.

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You just heard Crumble by Dinosaur Jr. Before that, Let the Loser Melt, Archers of Loaf. Prior to that, Woman on the Screen by Boris. And kicking off the set was These Important Years by Husker Du. Sort of a DJ Bruce Lee, high school, probably sophomore to junior year combination mega mix. Hopefully you liked it. A lot of stuff was like going wrong over here. Not to pull the curtain back too much, but I was dealing with a lot of not quite technical issues, more issues that I was causing. But we got through it. And this next set is going to be completely different and alienate anybody who was really into that last one. Unless you're very open-minded, which I don't know. I need to stop doing this joke where I pretend to be like a pretentious genius. I swear that's not how I am. Sometimes I spend like a whole shift doing that, being like, this next song is going to expand your mind and allow you to transverse the cerebral scape. Like, I gotta calm down. Anyway, this next set, it's going to be some newer stuff, cloud rap kind of stuff, some Ty Boy Digital, some Jack Zebra. But then at the end, we're going to have some Cornelius. So it'll hit a couple different modes. Stick around for all that. First song is Irish Tears featuring Blade by Ty Boy Digital right here on Radio K, Real College Radio.

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Radio K, Real College Radio. You just heard Fit Song by Cornelius. Before that, Star 100 by Quiet Light. And prior to that, If You Serious, You Lose by Jack Zebra. Jack Zebra, kinda, could be wrong here, kinda the preeminent Chinese underground rap artist right now. Could be wrong on that. Maybe he's washed now. I don't really have my ear to the ground over there, but we have him in the library, which is really sick, and I really like that song. It's about 15 minutes to 3 o'clock. It's just about time for me to get out of here. We're going to have one more set of songs. Going to start off with some alt-rock, both local and famous. Kidski Free, and then some Talking Heads, and then after that, gonna play a song that I've been wanting to play all set. Haven't found a good time for it. Sounds super sick. It's a remix of a song called Rockers Hi-Fi by a band called Transmission Central by Thievery Corporation. So many sick words in those titles. So I was like, I gotta play it. And then if there's some time after that, which I'm not positive there will be, I might play something by a guy called Felix the House Cat. We'll see. But the first song you're going to hear is Film School Graduate by Kidski Free, right here on Radio K, Real College Radio.

0: stand for this war. And I found my right to say it. Okay? But NYU fits who graduate, sucker.
1: Sticking it to the man since 1993. 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

Radio K, Real College Radio. You just heard Magic Fly by Felix the House Cat. Before that, a remix of Transmission Central by Rockers Hi-Fi, remixed by Thievery Corporation. I erroneously said that the band was Transmission Central, song was Rockers Hi-Fi. It's the other way around. An eagle-eared listener picked that up, called in with the correction. If that was you, thank you very much. Before that, though, was And She Was by Talking Heads, and kicking off the set was Kidski Free with film school graduate, a now-defunct local legend. Love Kidski Free. So tragic. Anyways, it's about 3 o'clock. It's time for me to get out of here, but DJ Ladybug is in the house, ready to keep things rocking through the afternoon. Stay tuned for all that. Next song you're going to hear, though, is going to be Moody by Brigine, right here on Radio K, Real College Radio.

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2: Radio K, Real College Radio. You just heard from DJ Bruce Lee, and now, just want to hop in and say, I'm DJ Ladybug. I will be on until 5 p.m. Thank you so much for listening. It's been a wonderful couple of hours. I intend to make it a wonderful couple more hours. So please stay tuned. We'll kick it off with a little bit of local, and as always, feel free to go to the website, give me a request. I like to hear what you guys like to hear, or call into the booth. That number is also on the website. Do whatever you want to do, but I like a request. Not much of a theme today. I'm feeling a little bit rainy, so like, we might do a raining type of vibe, but remains to be seen. You'll just have to stay tuned and find out. Here's Swingin' Party right here on Radio K, Real Rainy College Radio.

Radio K, real college radio. That was Veruca Salt with the song Seether. Before that was Hole with Violet. Right before then, you heard Dry Cleaning, Sliced by a Fingernail. Kicked it off with Swingin' Party from The Replacements, of course. That brings us up to 3:20. We are just about a sixth through my shift. If you just tuned in, I'm DJ Ladybug. These are songs that I guess are not particularly related to rain, but are on like a playlist I have from like early high school that has like a rain emoji in the title. So felt like it went together. I really like that Dry Cleaning. I think that single came out earlier this year. Big fan. And then Swingin' Party, very classic song for me. That was a middle school hit is what I would say. Also, I'm getting lots of suggestions. I'm very excited. I will read through them. I've got some other stuff to play before that, but stay tuned. I will go through them. I will play whatever suggestions I can find. First, I'm going to play a little bit of new stuff from Touch Girl Apple Blossom, which I do really like. Of course, named after the Beat Happening lyric. So, always a fan. And then we'll get another Apple after that. I'm sure you can guess who. But please stay tuned. I will play some suggestions shortly. And again, feel free to email in, call in. I like to hear them. So, I hope you're all having a nice evening. I guess it's not quite evening. Afternoon. Hope you're having a nice afternoon. I'm having a nice afternoon. I'm tired, but this is why I'm soliciting requests. You guys can share in creativity. But for now, I'm lucky I found you right here on Radio K, real college radio.

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1: The Black Bolts. Just when things got darker than pop. The Black Bolts. Just when things got darkest, a thought says, say, we start in the stars, descend to the mountain, walk down and through the hillside towns, settle our love and hate affairs, walk down through the wood to the edge of the brook, sit and lament some happy sad run, that the base of the mountain turn, the black bolts learned, that changes all, looking at the stars, the black bolts, I did hear all, I heard a tune.

0: And he choked, of course, because he bit off more than he could chew. Such a dummy!
1: It's not a phase, Mom. It's real music. 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

Radio Care, real college radio. That was Calcium from Accessory. Right before that was Ate the Moon from Tunde Adebimpe off of The Black Bolts and the little intro to that album as well. Right before then, Every Single Night from Fiona Apple, and kicked it off with I'm Lucky I Found You from Touch Girl Apple Blossom. Really like that band, mostly for the name. Like that band name a lot, but you know, also because I like the music. Fiona Apple, just a little fun Apple connection. When I was thinking about songs that remind me of rain and thunderstorms, The Black Bolts came up in my head. I loved TV on the Radio in like high school, and I still listen to a lot of TV on the Radio. But I really liked that Tunde Adebimpe solo project from, I believe, 2025, could be 2024. And then Accessory, that new album, which I think is called Dust. Let's see. Yes. And that song Calcium, I enjoyed that quite a lot. Accessory was actually in studio at Radio K yesterday at 3:30 p.m. or it might have been 3:45. I hope you guys were able to catch that. It was really cool. I got to do some videotaping for it, which was fun. And they played at 7th Street Entry last night. Really great stuff. And then Accessory is the solo project of Jason Bala from Dead, and I am a huge Dead fan. So it was great stuff for me to hear. I really like the vocals. That was a chill set. I enjoyed that quite a lot. And I really like Ate the Moon by Tunde Adebimpe. Like, big fan. Also, the requests are rolling in. Guys, sometimes I can't find the things. I'm going to go hunt for the Ann Peebles. It says that we have one song, but it's in a location, like the where it's categorized is a location that like doesn't exist anymore. So I will be looking, but no guarantees. We also might hear from Bob Dylan. First, we are going to hear a song I really like from the band Effers. Also, just want to say, hitting on me through the website, the website requests will not make me play your music. I like requests, but you guys are strangers to me, and I'm glad that you're listening, and I really appreciate the listenership, but yeah, I don't know, you don't have to send in like 8 requests, like that's, it's okay. I will be looking for, oh, shout out listener Abby. I was not able to find Obstacles by Sid Matters, but feel free to send in another song. And I will be looking for that Ann Peebles. Also, I got a request from Missy Elliott, The Rain Super Duper Fly, which is an awesome song. I did play it on Sunday, and I was reminded of the fact that, like, because they have to, like, censor all of the parts that, like, relate to, like, smoking, it's kind of mostly silent, like it's mostly censored, which makes it a little bit less of a fun listening experience, but, you know, I might still play it, we'll see, Missy Elliott's worth it, and then maybe some Bob Dylan due to local, but you'll just have to stay tuned and find out. And up next, we are going to hear the song Lucky, right here on Radio K, real college radio.

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Radio K, real college radio. That was She's Green with Paper Thin. Before that was Ann Peebles with I've Been There Before. Right before that, A Hard Rain's A Gonna Fall from Bob Dylan. And we kicked it off with a remarkably different vibe with Lucky from Effers. That set made me happy. I hope it made you happy as well. Thank you to listener Caleb, I believe, for that Ann Peebles request. The request was originally for an actual Rain-themed song, but we only had one Ann Peebles song in the entire library in, like, a compilation, but I enjoyed it very much. She's Green, of course, some local, and, of course, kind of goes with that Bob Dylan there. Really mellow, really nice. I like that a lot. That is, I believe, a new single. I certainly had a lot of fun with that. So we are just about halfway through my shift. If you just tuned in, I'm DJ Ladybug. Thank you for listening. I've got 1 hour left, and we're gonna play a bunch of stuff. It's been a huge Neutral Milk Hotel kind of day for me. Been listening to a lot of Neutral Milk Hotel is what I would say, and gonna continue probably to listen to more Neutral Milk Hotel. We're definitely gonna hear some. First, we are going to hear From Dead, a little throwback to Accessory, Jason Bala's project. And this is a wonderful, wonderful Dead song, then a wonderful Neutral Milk Hotel song, and then who's even to say? Not I, certainly. Let's get to it though. Here's Lucky right here on Radio K, real college radio.

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Radio, okay? Real college radio. That was The White Stripes with Dead Leaves and The Dirty Ground. Before that, Evil from Interpol. Right before then, Gardenhead, Leave Me Alone from Neutral Milk Hotel. And we kicked it off with Lucky from Dead. That White Stripes, I know that Dead Leaves and The Dirty Ground is probably not even the best song off of White Blood Cells. However, it is on my playlist from early high school with a little rain emoji on it. And that's enough for me. That's rain-like associations. And, of course, another Red, Black, and White album, Antics, from Interpol. Evil is a wonderful song, and it's been big in my dad's playlists lately. And I do normally play something off of Turn On the Bright Lights. Turn Off the Bright Lights? I always forget which one it is. Anyway, I listen to that album quite a lot, but wanted to give it a break. Listen to Evil, fun stuff. Gardenhead, Leave Me Alone, another real melancholy song. I played In the Aeroplane Over the Sea this morning. Am I? Hold on. Wait. Yeah, that's Neutral Milk Hotel. I get Neutral Milk Hotel and the Decemberists, like, really mixed up in my head. And so sometimes there's albums, and I don't remember which is which. But I've been listening to quite a lot of Neutral Milk Hotel today. Dead, wonderful band. That song, Lucky, makes me so happy. I've only got about 45 minutes left in the set. Thank you so much for tuning in. As always, accepting requests, head over to the website. I like to see them. Not much of a theme anymore. Yeah. I'm having a pretty good evening. I'm excited for this next song. This is something new from Young Fathers. I was listening to Young Fathers with my dad a couple mornings ago. That was pretty nice. I'm excited for this set. I hope you are too. And I think we should just get into it. Here is Don't Fight the Young right here on Radio K. Real college radio.

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1: Run away, child, I beg you, stop me running while it's early enough to be 1 mile. 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

Radio K, Real College Radio. That was I Like It Like That from Effers. Before that, Copycats featuring Underscores from Danny Brown. Right before then, Solitary featuring Blade from Tyboy Digital and Swede M. And we kicked it off with Don't Fight the Young from Young Fathers. Great stuff. Had a lot of fun with that. Copycats featuring Underscores. So the intro to that reminds me, it's like Popstar by Underscores and Umru, I think. And I don't know how that song came together, but I quite like it. I hadn't heard that new Tyboy Digital yet. It's good. That Young Father's very into. Fun set, we're getting a little dancier. I've only got about 30 minutes left in the booth. If you just tuned in, I'm DJ Ladybug. And I'm going to keep playing fun music. We're going to keep it hype. We're going to hear a little local. And we're going to hear one song I've never heard in my entire life. And I'm psyched about that. Hope you are too. Please stay tuned in. And we'll have another wonderful set from DJ Contrivance at the turn of the hour. And for now, we'll keep playing some fun, some dance, some happy music, I would say, for me personally. Please stay tuned for iPod Touch right here on Radio K, Real College Radio.

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1: Honestly, it honestly just felt like it was Christmas of 2012. 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

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That was Kill Us Online with Floor Pedal. Right before that was CPU Buddha with All Is Lost to Impermanence. Before that, post-internet fame from Quiet Light kicked it off with iPod Touch from Nina Jirachi. That was fun. It was more kind of like hyper-poppy at the beginning, got more like digital hardcore-y in the middle at the end. Great stuff. I love Kill Us Online. They recently came out with a new album. I will be keeping an eye on those tour dates. And they were, like, huge for me in high school. I went to so many Kill Us Online shows in high school. I had a t-shirt. I had a sweatshirt. I still have my t-shirt. I still have my sweatshirt. Great stuff. CPU Buddha, huge fan. CPU Buddha, if you're listening to Radio K, come here. Please. Please. Shout out to my buddy Calvin for donating our CPU Buddha. Also, Quiet Light, post-internet fame. Great stuff. And I hadn't heard that one before, but I quite enjoyed it. And then iPod Touch, what a classic. Instant classic. I love my computer. Great release. Big fan. I've got a little over 15 minutes left before I vacate the booth for DJ Contrivance. So I'm going to get to it. We'll hear a few more things. It'll probably be a little bit... It'll be something for sure. We'll hear some emo. We'll hear some stuff before the emo. You'll just have to stay tuned and listen and find out. Here is the order of things from A Blind History right here on Radio K, Real College Radio.

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That was Kecta Rock with Eternal Martyr featuring Blade. Before that, Between Your Band and the Other Band from Tiger's Jaw. And we kicked it off with The Order of Things from A Blind History. Hey, Between Your Band and the Other Band, off of Tiger's Jaw, self-titled, is probably my new favorite off of that album. I listened to the album a lot. I was really into Heat, but I don't know. I've been up on Between Your Band and the Other Band. I've only got a few minutes left, and I have, like, 3 songs I'm trying to fit in, so I'm going to hop right to it. But first, we'll hear some Injury Reserve, then some Jungle Pussy, among others. Stay tuned. Right here on Radio Kaya, Real College Radio.

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0: That was Main Attraction from Jungle Pussy. Before that, SS San Francisco featuring Z Loopers from Injury Reserve. Great couple songs to finish out my set.
1: I really like that last one.
0: Thanks for tuning in, guys. I've been DJ Ladybug. It's been a nice couple hours. I'll be on every Tuesday, 3 to 5, going forward. And it's been a good time. Hope you've liked the music, and I'm certain you'll like what's coming next.
1: Man, I hope. I'm what's coming next. I'm DJ Contrivance. I'll be your DJ from 5 to 7, so strap in.

0: and hold on to your socks because they'll get knocked. They'll get knocked right off.
1: My socks are already knocked off just looking at your cue.
0: Yeah, yeah. Get ready. I'm going to start with...
1: amateur music?
0: Yeah, yeah. We're going to start with amateur music.
1: And droplet. Hey, guys, anyone who's been listening for 2 hours, we're rain mode. We're going rain mode.
0: We're going rain. I wish it would rain. Oh, the last 2 days.
1: Oh, my God. The thunderstorms were so
0: They were
1: nice.
0: So awesome. Yesterday, it started raining, and I ran outside just to stand in it for a couple minutes.
1: It was beautiful.
0: God, that was so nice. Okay.
1: All right. Amateur music?
0: Amateur music droplet right here on Radio K.
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0: Radio K, real college radio. You just heard Prairie Clamor with Beautiful Blue Skies and Golden Sunshine. Before that, we had The Apples in Stereo with Go. Love that song. And then it was Bajalvin with Born Money Swag Die. Then we started the set with Amateur Music and Droplet. I am DJ Contrivance. I will be your DJ from 5 to 7. So get excited. That set, great. A little bit of a hard shift in the middle there with Bajalvin to The Apples in Stereo. To be fair, I did ask DJ Ladybug what was a good Bajalvin song, since I'm not super familiar with their music. And that was the one that was suggested. So, you know, maybe it's not my fault. It is my fault, but maybe it's not. That Prairie Clamor song, only recently found out about that band. They are new. They are local, I believe. Yeah. And they're pretty good. I gotta say, I really, really, really, really like that song. I can't get enough of it lately. They're so awesome. At least they're new. So that's something I know. They're recent. Okay. What's coming up next? We're gonna start with Frog. Can't get enough of Frog. Can't have too many frogs. That's what I like to say. And then Cola. A lot of single words. And then we're gonna, if you know me from my other shifts, I'm big into third wave ska punk, so there will be quite a lot of that in today's shift. So get ready right here on Radio K, real college radio.
1: 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Bye.

0: Radio, okay? Real college radio. You just heard, what did you just hear? You heard Less Than Jake with Five State Drive. Before that was Goldfinger with 99 Red Balloons, their cover of 99 Red Balloons, obviously. Then we had Cola with Hedge Sitting and Frog with Best Buy. That Cola song, I wasn't expecting to have such a good drum fill in the background. I really liked those drums. Like, it was, that was awesome. That was awesome. I don't know, a little bit, also a little bit of a jarring set, and I'm sorry about that. I think that Less Than Jake song, that is one of my favorite Less Than Jake songs, but it is, the beginning is a little cheery. It's a little overly happy, especially for a day like today when it's pretty gloomy out. But I figure, you know, how are you going to get happier if you don't listen to happy music every once in a while? You know, every once in a while you just need to hear a song to dance to. That's my philosophy in life. Do we have more of those songs coming up? Probably yes. Yes, we do. I'm going to be confident. Yes, we do. We totally do. In fact, this next set has a song with dance in the artist's name, Dance Hall Crashers. That'll come at the end of the set, though. So keep listening to Radio K, real college radio.
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2: Gregory Corso was a poet, one of the youngest of the Beat Generation poets. The Beat Movement had played out in New York, Corso's hometown, as well as San Francisco and Paris. So what was this Beat poet doing in Robbinsdale, Minnesota in 2001? Dying of cancer. Corso's daughter, a nurse, lived in Robbinsdale. He'd moved to Minnesota to be with her. But to that house in Robbinsdale came a lifetime of friends to say goodbye. And there was singer Marianne Faithfull.
3: What I want is for him to get some sleep, and I want you to go to bed and sleep.
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0: Radio K, real college radio you just heard. Dance Hall Crashers with Beverly Kills. Before that was Quiet Light with You Say I Love You. Then we had... That was Quiet Light with New Dream. My bad. Then we had Sophie Hiroko with Anastasia. And we started that set off with Blondie and Rip Her to Shreds. Woo, what a set. All female artists... I tried my best, so the songs didn't quite fit together, but I think they did in their own way, their own special way. I really like that Dancehall Crusher song. I really love that Blondie song. I had not heard the other two songs before. I thought they were pretty good as well. The Quiet Light song was also, you know, it was not what I expected, but it was good. That's what I'll say. Coming up next is a couple more songs that I've never heard before, and two songs that I love, love, love, love, and are from local bands. So get excited for that right here on Radio K, real college radio.
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Radio K, Real College Radio. Do you guys like that song? I like it a lot. That was 3 Minute Hero with Robot Factory, my favorite 3 Minute Hero song. Just got the CD that it's on, which is very exciting. Before that was Flipside, and then with Searching the Back of My Hand. What? Before that was Brennan Weddle. Yep. With 6 o'clock News. Huh? And we started that set out with Malamico and Butterflies. I'd like to correct something I said last break. I said 2 of these artists were local. Turns out all 4 of them are local. I did a little bit of research, and all of them are from Minnesota, I believe. Yep. They're all... I looked up Brennan Weddle a little bit more because I'd never heard of her before. And I was, like, really interested to know who this was. Insane. I was paying attention to the lyrics, like, half of the time for that song, 6 o'clock News, and that was kind of insane. But I just realized that Brennan Weddle is from Minnesota and also played in Daisy and the Scouts, who I really like. That's like a, they were like a Riot Girl sort of punk band that I listened to a lot in middle school. That was awesome. That's an awesome thing to find out. That's so cool. Okay. That Malamico song, I didn't super like it, but I thought it was quite wonderful nonetheless. Flipside and 3 Minute Hero, 2 local ska bands. They are not active anymore, as far as I'm aware, but Flipside, some of the members went to the University of Minnesota. Isn't that delightful? Isn't that fun? Well, coming up next. What do we have coming up next? 2 more artists I've never heard before. I should really start listening to artists more. And 2 other artists who I will play because I love them. So be ready. We're going to hear J.E. Sunday, right here on Radio K, Real College Radio.

I think it's fun. I like that Real Big Fish song. Woo. I did need that. Hey, and I did need that. I really like Real Big Fish. I really like this song. I don't know. Why do they rock so hard? That's the name of the album. Well, I'm going to switch it up a little bit for this next set. I'm DJ Contrivance, in case you're just tuning in. This next set, I'm going to take more slow. I'm going to take it slower. I'm going to take it lighter. Maybe not lighter. I'm going to take it more heartbreaking, and I'm going to take it more emotional. We're going with a relationship theme, so I'm sorry. But we're going to start with Fiona Apple and Rack of His, which is my favorite Fiona Apple song as of late. Everyone I know knows I can't stop talking about it, and I'm sure they would like me to stop playing it, but I'm in charge of the radio, so get ready for some great Fiona Apple right here on Radio K, Real College Radio.

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You just heard Ben Folds 5 with Fair. Fun fact, that's my favorite song off of that album. Before that was Metric with IOU. Then we had Sleeping in the Aviary with Karen, You're an Angel, and Fiona Apple with Rack of His. Wow, what a great set. I realized kind of halfway through IOU that that wasn't necessarily about relationships, but the vibes still kind of worked. Love Metric. Really do. Understand me. Love Metric. Sleeping in the Aviary. Love Sleeping in the Aviary. Kind of local. They were in the Twin Cities when they broke up in 2011. They're awesome. Love them. Ugh. Love that album. You and Me Ghost. Mm-mm-mm. It's like doo-wop mixed with indie rock. It's awesome. Yeah. I guess that's all I gotta say about that set. Well, we're fully past the ska now, so don't you worry. There will be no more ska. I am coming up on 7 o'clock here, so I might be out of here pretty soon. But for right now, you still got me, DJ Contrivance. We're going to start this next set off with my personal favorite band ever, the Presidents of the United States of America, right here on Radio K, real college radio.

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